0: No, a teď už ví ho jenom dodat.
1: Rádio 1.
2: 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Oh no, it's like chaos or something. 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And all of a sudden you can't control anything anymore. It's desire. Like a storm. It's the best drug there.

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And if you don't like it, I'll send you a train fare to come back. 6, 7, 8.

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1: 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It's like, I don't even know. 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

said today of glory times, the joys of yesteryear, but I remember watching threats and growing up in fear. Grangemouth is a target, son, it all kicks off, we're fucking done. Turn and face the blast and hope you don't survive.

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race of saucy dogs who like to run down, sir. And if you save a muck of mine, they fight you half the ground, sir.

Grey morning light through Venetian blinds. Every conversation leaves me wondering. Read between the lines. My friends all have secrets they're desperate to hide, but in this postmodern world, we just let it ride. The tension builds with every scene. Everyone's flawed. Nothing's as it seems. Living in my HBO reality where all my relationships come with gravity. Facing moral dilemmas constantly. Sometimes I float above the drama way down below, levitating past the problems I just don't want to know. The camera follows as I soar across the sky, just another surreal moment as I fly so high.

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Three-dimensional villains with sympathetic pasts, the golden age of television that's moving way too fast. Then I rise up and fly away quite casually.

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The camera follows as I soar across the sky. Another surreal moment, calling CG.

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Write myself out of corners when my plot gets too profound. My dialogue's too clever by half. 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

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A majority of people are older than me and I'm a bit beyond and like a couple of revolutions ahead of me. And I don't know, I feel like I keep thinking that I'm in line, like running the same race, but the wind keeps pushing me further and further back. Like each time there's a tug on something, I make the mistake of looking behind me. I'm always thirsty if I think too hard, I'll lose a train of thought. It's not me, but it's me, but it's something I'm following, a shadow for a way shadow, the one that spins a two when you're approaching a street lamp and it makes you check. See, you did it again, you look behind you. Bad talk. Watching the bike and listening to Jillian Welch as her voice repeats times revelator. I'm watching the water make the concrete look like India ink. I used to spend so much time as a kid watching the inverse reflection. Imagine it was a problem to the inverse room. If I waited for the right moment, I could fall in. I think about my friend, how a friend's brother sipped on black ice and died. Sure flame. My day tells me to be careful as I go home. And each time I speed up, I feel the wheels slide beneath me. And then I slow down. I'm not really an adrenaline junkie. I'd like to be. Think death, the closeness of it, a risk perhaps on the heart. Accelerates is the only way to slow down time or speed it up. A second second plate number feels like 60 seconds. And near-death experiences as workers of individual saying that time slowed down for them as if they had minutes, hours to contemplate what to do to meditate pain. So much of our my existence feels like I'm just trying to meditate pain. I say experts that some of those that fall in a near-death experience or a traumatic experience heard music. I flirt like a boy, I'm wearing a leather jacket and my hat is crooked to the side. I sit with my legs so far apart and you let my ego breathe. I think I need it, the shadow to escape.

was a thinker. I wouldn't even call myself a writer. There's so many that paper is more beautiful. It makes me want to tear the sky from its curtain rod. I think I'm just nervous and I have too much to say, too much to say, too much to say. Despite the fact that I don't talk much of first impressions, I've got a lot to say. I hate time, I need time. I hate that we have invented a clock. It's incessant ticking, makes me want to throw up. It's weird, it's strange, you're stealing our time. Maybe I don't hate time, maybe I need time. I hate that I have to measure mark time. I hate that I like to be organized. I hate that I hate having my time wasted, but for some reason I can never roll my body too fast and take it to the destination. Before 10 to 15 minutes after I set on my way, I blame it on black time, I blame it on queer time, I blame it on wanting to resist that I want more, I want more, I want more. I hate capitalism, I hate that time, I hate that I don't have enough time, I hate that time is at fixed. Did you know that time is still at the top of the other than at the bottom? Fact check me or don't. Or buy a grandfather clock, and what's the point of deja vu? Sometimes I feel as if I've lived my whole life before that at the moment.

hooked into nothingness. Where was I? Oh yeah, I hate that I need more time. I'm trying to find it. I avoid my phone. It gets straight up out of bed. I don't linger from one destination to the next. I'm telling myself this will only take 5 minutes. This will only take 5 minutes. This will only take 5 minutes to do. I miss my friends. I have them, but there isn't enough time. Despite living in a mile radius from most people in my life, I rarely see anyone. It's always new, new, new, new, new, new, next, next, next, next.

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I feel like a hermit. I have the Jupiter planet symbol tattooed on my ring finger. I've married Zeus. That means expansion. It helps me plug when I'm attracting, compressing, glittering. I'm not mad, not really. Everyone's just trying their best. I think it builds a sadness in me because I imagine that being closer to people would make this ticking unbearable. Think about moving away. I'm moving closer to people. How close can I get? I'm not sure. I'm thankful that my roommates feel like a degree of family. Otherwise, it'd be me stuck in a room with that thing, the clock. I hate time. It makes me so self-obsessed, or capitalism. I hate the way I feel designed to be greedy, to be pressured, to not be, as Lauren Berlant has her book titled, I really want to read, to be inconvenienced by others. I so badly want to be inconvenienced, pulling my toe out from shadow, out from head, out from groin, out from spit, until the shadow can stand upright. I'm almost home now. It's been so cold lately. It seeps into my bones. Yesterday, my roommates asked me if I was going to be hot with that sweater on. Hot, hot, hot, hot, hot, hot, hot, hot. No, not yet. Not now. I've given up wondering or dreaming of an inverse world where I will magically fit in or maybe feel like I belong. I so desperately imagine a homecoming that has not happened. I walk through the door, everyone claps, wide grins on their faces.

I guess I didn't know. I guess I didn't know. I guess I didn't know. I guess I didn't know. I guess I didn't know. I guess I didn't know. I guess I didn't. I guess I didn't. I guess I didn't. I guess I didn't. I guess I didn't. I guess I didn't know.

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I see girls. I see girls. 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Short skirts, long hair. Love it when they walk, yeah. I'm on cloud nine. You look so fine. Can't wait to make you mine. I kinda like the way you walk past. Gotta take a glance. Body shaped like an hourglass. Pulling up to my bunk. It's so hot.

this government. It's extremely potent, but a completely mellow eye. No paranoia, no paranoia, no paranoia. Is that where we smoked last night? This is all I ever saw.

still better you heard it from me than anyone else this time. I struggle to sleep, I can't decide. I stare at your neck, your eyes, your shape, whenever you pass me by, to try and catch your line of sight.